0: Drago and Max McNown. Take me back.
1: 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Presenting the sounds of summer.

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1: Mr. Cheese Doodle, Mr. Doodle, please help me, Mr. Please
2: whoa,
1: help.
2: Whoa, whoa, there, ma'am. Take it cheesy. What's wrong?
1: It's the missus. She's so stressed. She's constantly on her laptop working, and if not, she's scrolling on that goddamn TikTok. Oh, Lord, help us, Mr. Doodle.
2: Okay, cheesy, partner. Take it cheesy. Now, you give that wife of yours this bag of cheese doodles, and you tell her to take it cheesy, you hear?
1: And that's all I need to do?
2: That's all you need to do.
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0: 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Repeat it.
1: 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Welcome to the summer. The

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0: 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Closer.
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0: Robin Schultz, Rita Ora, Tiago PZK. I'll be there.
1: The beat.
2: 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Now.
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1: Party on. Welcome to the summer.

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1: 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More music. Welcome to the summer.

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1: The Beat.
2: 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More music. Welcome to the summer.
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0: 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Save Me Tonight.
1: 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Welcome to the summer.
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0: 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Mr. Doodle, please help me, mister. Please
1: whoa,
0: help me.
1: Whoa, whoa, there, ma'am. Take it cheesy. What's wrong?
0: It's the missus. She's so stressed. She's constantly on her laptop working, and if not, she's scrolling on that goddamn TikTok. Oh, Lord, help us, Mr. Doodle.
1: Okay, cheesy, partner. Take it cheesy. Now, you give that wife of yours this bag of cheese doodles, and you tell her to take it cheesy, you hear?
0: And that's all I need to do?
1: That's all you need to do.
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0: Let's go. Your music
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1: Whoa, whoa, there, ma'am. Take it cheesy. What's wrong?
0: It's the missus. She's so stressed. She's constantly on her laptop working, and if not, she's scrolling on that goddamn TikTok. Oh, Lord, help us, Mr. Doodle.
1: Okay, cheesy, partner. Take it cheesy. 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
0: And that's all I need to do?
1: That's all you need to do.
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0: Beat.
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0: 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Repeat it.
1: Party on. Welcome to the summer.

0: 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Awake tonight.
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0: 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Beat It.
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1: Party on. Welcome to the summer.
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0: Martin Garrix and Jex told you so.
1: The Beat. Presenting the sounds of summer. The Beat. The Beat. The Beat.

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1: 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More music. Welcome to the summer.
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0: 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Repeat it.
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1: Party on. Welcome to the summer.
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0: 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How deep is your love?
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0: 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Words.
1: 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Presenting the sounds of summer. The Beat. The Beat. 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
1: 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More music. 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

0: 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Take me back.
1: 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The Beat.

0: 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We found love.
1: The Beat. 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The Beat. The Beat. 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

0: 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Invincible.
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